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0: It's a big winning Monday, and this time we're sending you on a cruise. We'll have the keyword coming up for you. We'll also have free tickets for you for the Arkansas Reggae Festival that's coming to town and an all-white party that's coming. We got you tickets. Charles Blake will join us from Southern Bancorp to talk about a new program that they have, and Chris Crane will be in to talk about the Power Pigskin Picks. Tuesday is First Steps Tuesday, and your chance to win $500. The First Security Bank team will be with us, Andrea Lewis and Rico Surgeon, live in the studio, talking your finances. Then on my Thursday talk show, we're getting ready for Festville, happening in Jacksonville. We'll be talking about that. Also, AARP will be in the talk with us, and the Arkansas Reggae Festival. They got special guests joining us on the Thursday talk show, and we'll be talking about Pancreatic Cancer Month and a big walk that's coming up. But it all starts bright and early Monday with Pastor Malbear and our inspirational message, comedian Keith Gleason, and me, the lead dog, Broadway Joe, on Power 923 Jams. Hoodie-hoo!
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0: It's a big winning Monday, and this time we're sending you on a cruise. We'll have the keyword coming up for you. We'll also have free tickets for you for the Arkansas Reggae Festival that's coming to town and an all-white party that's coming. We got you tickets. Charles Blake will join us from Southern Bancorp to talk about a new program that they have, and Chris Crane will be in to talk about the Power Pigskin Picks. Tuesday is First Steps Tuesday, and your chance to win $500. The First Security Bank team will be with us, Andrea Lewis and Rico Surgeon, live in the studio, talking your finances. Then on my Thursday talk show, we're getting ready for Festville, happening in Jacksonville. We'll be talking about that. Also, AARP will be in to talk with us, and the Arkansas Reggae Festival. They got special guests joining us on the Thursday talk show, and we'll be talking about Pancreatic Cancer Month and a big walk that's coming up. But it all starts bright and early. Monday with Pastor Maltbear and our inspirational message, comedian Keith Gleason, and me, the lead dog, Broadway Joe, on Power 923 Jam. Hootie hoo!
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3: 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We gon' set them to have it. 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

0: It's a big winning Monday, and this time we're sending you on a cruise. We'll have the keyword coming up for you. We'll also have free tickets for you for the Arkansas Reggae Festival that's coming to town and an all-white party that's coming. We got you tickets. Charles Blake will join us from Southern Bancorp to talk about a new program that they have, and Chris Crane will be in to talk about the Power Pigskin Picks. Tuesday is First Steps Tuesday, and your chance to win $500. The First Security Bank team will be with us. Andrea Lewis and Rico Surgeon live in the studio talking your finances. Then on my Thursday talk show, we're getting ready for Festville happening in Jacksonville. We'll be talking about that. Also, AARP will be in to talk with us. And the Arkansas Reggae Festival, they got special guests joining us on the Thursday talk show. And we'll be talking about Pancreatic Cancer Month and a big walk that's coming up. But it all starts bright and early Monday with Pastor Maltbear and our inspirational message, comedian Keith Gleason, and me, the lead dog, Broadway Joe, on Power 923 Jam. Hoo-dee-hoo!
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0: Yo, what up? This is the one and only comedian Jesse McDonald, a.k.a. Mr. I Ain't Drunk, I Just Walked This Way. I listen to Power 92 on the app everywhere I go. You don't believe me? Try it for yourself.
1: All right. Yeah. Yeah. It's sexy.

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You can catch me every morning on the Broadway Joe Morning Show, Monday through Friday, 6 to 9. But you can also catch me on the app at power923.com.

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0: It's a big winning Monday, and this time we're sending you on a cruise. We'll have the keyword coming up for you. We'll also have free tickets for you for the Arkansas Reggae Festival that's coming to town and an all-white party that's coming. We got you tickets. Charles Blake will join us from Southern Bancorp to talk about a new program that they have, and Chris Crane will be in to talk about the Power Pigskin Picks. Tuesday is First Steps Tuesday, and your chance to win $500. The First Security Bank team will be with us. Andrea Lewis and Rico Surgeon live in the studio talking your finances. Then on my Thursday talk show, we're getting ready for Festville happening in Jacksonville. We'll be talking about that. Also, AARP will be in to talk with us. And the Arkansas Reggae Festival, they got special guests joining us on the Thursday talk show. And we'll be talking about Pancreatic Cancer Month and a big walk that's coming up. But it all starts bright and early Monday with Pastor Maltbear and our inspirational message, comedian Keith Gleason, and me, the lead dog, Broadway Joe, on Power 923 Jams. Hoodie-hoo!
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0: a big winning Monday, and this time we're sending you on a cruise. We'll have the keyword coming up for you. We'll also have free tickets for you for the Arkansas Reggae Festival that's coming to town and an all-white party that's coming. We got you tickets. Charles Blake will join us from Southern Bancorp to talk about a new program that they have, and Chris Crane will be in to talk about the Power Pigskin Picks. Tuesday is First Steps Tuesday, and your chance to win $500. The First Security Bank team will be with us. Andrea Lewis and Rico Surgeon live in the studio talking your finances. Then on my Thursday talk show, we're getting ready for Festville happening in Jacksonville. We'll be talking about that. Also, AARP will be in to talk with us. And the Arkansas Reggae Festival, they got special guests joining us on the Thursday talk show. And we'll be talking about Pancreatic Cancer Month and a big walk that's coming up. But it all starts bright and early. Monday, Monday with Pastor Maltbear and our inspirational message, comedian Keith Gleason and me, the lead dog, Broadway Joe, on Power 923 Jams. Hoodie-hoo!
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It's Rampage Wood. 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
8: A better life with Dr. Sanjay Gupta.
9: You can't always control what your kid sees online, but you can give them the tools to make sense of it. Dr. Mary Davies is the author of a new book, Teaching Critical Thinking to Teenagers. Not an easy task, right? In the book, Davies says critical thinking is really just instilling the habit to pause and ask. Hang on a minute. Is that right? Before you believe what you see. Now here's the best part. You can model this behavior at home. When you read something surprising, say something like, let's go look that up together. Use the word we, because we are all targets of these algorithms. Show your kids it's okay to change your mind when the evidence on something changes. And perhaps most important, just keep the conversation going with your teenager. Even if they say they don't want to talk, the thing is this, they probably really do. I'm Dr. Sanjay Gupta, helping you live a better life.
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1: Trying to help a power brother out. Been with his girl now for 6 years. They talked about marriage, so he dropped on his knees and asked her, baby, will you marry me? And she said, no. And he's saying, if you don't want to marry me, it's time for me to go. 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Agree or disagree with this brother?
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What up, fam? This your boy, Big Sit. Dances of a woman, oh, she ain't got it. You know, whenever I'm in the city, I'm tuned in to Power 92 Jam, the People Station. 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

0: Said White Party, hosted by your boy Stack 3, featuring Chrissy P, DeeDee Jones, and Tawana Campbell. 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

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Take a minute, take a deep breath, have a little bit of patience. Drizzy, you amazing, you the inspiration. You set the bar for the next generation. You Neo in the Matrix, these just Nemo in the ocean. 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

just a small token. Really with a visionary. Only reason I ain't got a girl and I ain't getting married, cause I'm really out here filling up the itinerary till I'm 6 feet in a cemetery. Bulletproof door is so heavy, got me rolling around like a dignitary. Funny how it's only that are waiting on a boy's obituary, cause if I die, it's these that become the sole beneficiary. And what the are they gonna do with it? Had the girls up at 29 on stage twerking with a dictionary. Guilt trips, not church trips when it's cold out here in February. Cause right now, shorty parachuting like she flying for the military. This girl face so pretty, I can only think of shit.

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1: I like the sinister piece.

0: We're talking about it because it's in the news. An Alabama former teacher of the year is in jail for whipping her child. One of the older kids filmed it and put it on social media. Look at it, power listeners, on my page. Did she go too far?
1: I think the young man that actually filmed that and put it on social media, he'd be looking for something else, where, like I said earlier, to go. But on this other thing here, he may have needed just what he got.
0: Wow. But you said the older brother can't live with you no more?
1: He got to go stay with granddaddy, uncle, auntie, or somebody else. He had to get up out of there.
0: I know that's right.
2: 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Because these new kids think they're privileged and they're supposed to get stuff without working for it. Hey, I don't think she went too far. Hey, she's doing all she can to keep them out of penitentiary, man.
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hips tick tock when I dance. On that demon time, she might start her OnlyFans. 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
1: Yeah. Hey.

0: for a reason, though. She was singing on us, thinking on them easy notes.
1: Yeah.
0: You was ex for a reason, so ain't a motherfucker reason to be reasonable.
1: Yeah, right.
0: You the type I slap out.
1: Slap
0: and
1: out.
0: You mad because I got a bag in my back out. Keep playing, I'ma snap out.
1: Snap
0: call his motherfucker phone number,

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It's Rampage Wood. 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

y'all. 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

0: It's a senior picture time, and this mom wants her daughter to go natural for her senior picture. She's been wearing extensions for the last couple years, and she wants to wear her extensions. 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Can she convince her daughter to go natural for her senior picture?
1: 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It's her picture.
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0: 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You said mom, it's her moment.
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0: Yo, what up? This is the one and only comedian Jesse McDonald, a.k.a. Mr. I Ain't Drunk, I Just Walked This Way. I listen to Power 92 on the app everywhere I go. You don't believe me? Try it for yourself.
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1: Trying to help a power brother out. He and his wife have 2 kids, 2 and 5 years old. She's OCD, and she has the kids cleaning up right after they mess up. 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They're only 2 and 5 years old. 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

0: 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Ballin' hard on another hemisphere. Somebody tell them people Mr. Hem is here.
1: Whoa, whoa, whoa, whoa, whoa, whoa.
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0: 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Somebody tell them people Mr. Hem is here.
1: Whoa, whoa, whoa, whoa, whoa, whoa.
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0: 10. Girl, you a 10, girl, you a 10, girl, you a 10. 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
2: Monday. It's a big winning Monday. And this time, we're sending you on a cruise. We'll have the keyword coming up for you. 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Charles Blake will join us from Southern Bancorp to talk about a new program that they have. And Chris Crane will be in to talk about the Power Pigskin Picks. Tuesday is First Steps Tuesday, and your chance to win $500. The First Security Bank team will be with us, Andrea Lewis and Rico Surgeon, live in the studio, talking your finances. Then on my Thursday talk show, we're getting ready for Festville, happening in Jacksonville. We'll be talking about that. Also, AARP will be in to talk with us, and the Arkansas Reggae Festival. They got special guests joining us on the Thursday talk show, and we'll be talking about Pancreatic Cancer Month and a big walk that's coming up. But it all starts bright and early. Monday with Pastor Maltbear and our inspirational message, comedian Keith Gleason, and me, the lead dog, Broadway Joe, on Power 923 Jams. Hootie-hoo!
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0: 1023 Jam welcomes Friday Night in the Delta, Friday, September 24th, featuring Sir Charles Jones. 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And Mike Clark Jr. But I'm gonna keep on. 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

let's get the party started. 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That's when I knew that your heart was scarring. 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Like, wait, babe, let me

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0: 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This is the one and only comedian Jesse McDonald, aka Mr. I Ain't Drunk. I just walked this way. 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You don't believe me? Try it for yourself.
1: JY, turn me up. Miami. 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
1: Trying to help a power brother out. Been with his girl now for 6 years. They talked about marriage, so he dropped on his knees and asked her, baby, will you marry me? And she said, no. And he's saying, if you don't want to marry me, it's time for me to go. Power listeners, how do you feel? Agree or disagree with this brother?
2: Yo, I'm gone.
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2: Keith, I'm gone, Keith. You ain't finna string me alone. We ain't finna do that. Mm-hmm. Did I done propose you to? I'm crushed, yo.
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2: 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They having good fun. 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She'll be back with you.
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0: Hey, what's good, y'all? It's Rampage Wood. And you know, anytime I'm in the city, I'm locked in. 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

0: the lead dog. 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
1: 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The Broadway Joe Morning Show. Powered

0: We're in the building. It's Monday, and welcome to the Monday morning edition of the Broadway Joe Morning Show. And we got another hot one there for you today. High near 100 degrees and a low tonight of 75. In some parts of Arkansas, and yesterday we got up to around 106 degrees. But our current temperature right now in central Arkansas, it's 75 degrees. 75 degrees. And yes, we are getting ready to send you on a cruising. Yeah, boy. It's the Rise and Rhythm Cruise. Cruise, and we've got a cruise cabin for you and a guest to the Bahamas. Round trip airfare to Miami for you to catch that cruise. And on the cruise, you've got some gospel stars like Mary Mary, Fred Hammond, Kim, and more, all on that cruise. Prizes provided by Rose Tours. So if you'd like to head to the Rhythm and Rhyme Tour, your chance to cruise with Kim, Mary Mary, Fred Hammond, and more. Yeah, an inspirational cruise. Your keyword is A-N-T-H-O-N-Y, Anthony, A-N-T-H-O-N-Y. Text that to the number 95819. That's Anthony, A-N-T-H-O-N-Y. Text it to 95819 and get yourself qualified to cruise. Yeah, we want to send you on that cruise and head all the way to Miami, catch your flight to the Bahamas. Good luck at getting your win on. And we've got tickets for you. Got an all-white affair that's coming up, and we're going to get you some tickets for that this morning. All that is coming up here this morning on the Broadway Joe Morning Show. And comedian Keith Gleason is with us this morning, and we've got some trending stories and sports to talk about over the weekend. And it all starts Friday night. I want to send a shout out to everybody down in Watson Chapel as the Titans went in and wrecked shop down there. We're going to talk a little bit about some of the wins and losses and one of the biggest upsets in, I would say, Arkansas high school football history. You got to give some big props out to Benton in the Salt Bowl, which is one of the biggest games of the weekend. And yeah, man. What a surprise.
1: What a surprise, Gomer. Surprise, surprise. And they did it with the Philly special. Exactly what the Philadelphia Eagles used against the New England Patriots. And it was a good win for Benton. As you said, Joe, break that 21-year streak, 43-42. A good win for them. We're going to get more into that story. The Salt Bowl, as you said. And a fake San Francisco 49er player has literally scammed 26 women out of about $1.3 million. Yeah, you know, he's been arrested by the feds, but I'm trying to figure out how do you get scammed in this day and age? All you got to do is Google. But anyway, we will get into that story. And congratulations goes out to our very own UAPB Golden Lions. They opened the season with a great win over the men of Morehouse. We'll talk about that. And Kershaw wins its second Little League World Series, beating Nevada. We will talk about that story. And you know, we talked about it on last week. Shiloh Sanders goes to trial this week.
0: Time to go to trial.
1: Yeah, if you don't know who Shiloh Sanders is, that's Deion Sanders' son. So will Deion be in court? Because he has been called to testify in that case. And sad, sad news. We got to talk about this young man. Young college player, Division II, as a matter of fact, running back, collapsed on the sideline and passed away after scoring a touchdown. We will get into that story. And then to slide over to some trending stories, Spider-Man Brand New Day climbs to number 4 on the all-time worldwide chart. We're going to get into that story. A Florida deputy has resigned after he was caught using flock cameras to track his ex. You know better than that, brother. Also, ICE plans to spend about $2 million on robot dogs to help reduce crime. And it looks like even Tennessee's governor is proposing a plan to rename Nashville's airport after the great Dolly Parton. And weed smokers, beware, because there is a new medical condition attached to smoking weed that's sending young teens and young adults to the emergency room. We're going to get into that story. And are people dating just to get a free meal? Well, that's what researchers are saying. I'll tell you about all those stories coming up in sports, entertainment, and trending stories.
0: All right, what a busy morning we have this morning. And coming up this morning in Arkansas News, we'll be talking more about those flock cameras and what our Arkansas State Police officers are saying about those flock cameras. And that's been a big news also. A number of cities getting rid of the flock cameras. Some of the reasons are what you mentioned a few minutes ago about a police officer following his wife. So we'll talk more about that. If you're in Jacksonville, Jacksonville Elementary School is scheduled and set to reopen today. We'll tell you more about that. And Arkansas State Police, they are facing renewal questions about dash cam video with another trooper. This time he was pulling the dreads and trying to pull him out the back seat. They're concerned about that. We'll tell you more about that coming up here this morning. And authorities say a suspect, a wanted suspect in College Station is behind bars after shooting there. We'll update you on it. And I don't know, but for some reason or another, I got to go up there to the Diamond State Park because we had another someone else. This man's from Tennessee. Oh, man. 2.29 carat diamond, yellow canary diamond that he found there. So, hey, they finding diamonds. Finding the diamonds. Hey, it's 15 after 6. 6:15. If you have early morning birthdays for today, now's the time to get your birthdays, anniversaries in. 501-381-0923. Monday. Pastor Maltbeer will be joining us this morning. Coming up this hour, it's the Broadway Joe Morning Show.
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1: And for the next 2 weeks, we'll be sending you on a cruise, MLK weekend. 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And if that's you, you'd like to head to that cruise, we've got a cruise, a cabin for two, you and your guests, the cruise to the Bahamas from Miami. 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And on that cruise, Kim, Mary, that is, along with Fred Hammond and more. We'll give you the entire lineup, but it's all being provided by Rose Tours. Good luck at getting your cruise on. Your keyword today is A-N-T-H-O-N-Y, Anthony. Text that to the number 95819 to get qualified for that cruise to the Bahamas. That's Anthony, A-N-T-H-O-N-Y. Text it to 95819. You have until 9 o'clock to get it in. Now, after 9, you'll get another keyword. So good luck at getting your cruise on. We got that coming up for you right here this morning on the Broadway Joe Morning Show. And I'll give you the winning time today because we've got tickets for you today. The Arkansas Reggae Festival. It's on this Saturday. We got tickets for you for that. And the all-white party that's on Sunday. So we got double the tickets and your chance to win coming up this morning. I'll give you the exact time. That's on the way. Pastor Maltbearer, he's got our dad joker today and our inspirational message for the week. We've got that coming up right now. It is time to talk about things that happen on this, the 31st. The 31st, y'all. It's the 31st day of August. August 31st. You don't remember that, do you?
2: No.
1: 31st, man. It's the 31st.
2: Who said that, Joe? Elmer Fudd.
1: The 31st, man. You know, the deacon said that at church.
2: Oh, yeah.
1: The 31st.
2: Yeah, 31st. Yeah. Man, we have some irony on this day, Joe, but first we're going to go to 1992. Prince extends his contract with Warner Brothers in a deal reported as being worth $100 million, but worth far less in reality. And on this day, here's where the irony comes in, Joe. In 1994, R. Kelly, at 27, marries 15-year-old Aaliyah at the Sheraton Hotel in Rosemont, Illinois. Her age on the certificate was listed at 18, but she was 15 at the time. Mm. The marriage is annulled when Aaliyah's family finds out, and few details emerge as neither party wants to talk about it publicly. Kelly, who also produced Aaliyah's first album, her debut album, Age Ain't Number the Number, which was released before their wedding, then tells GQ in 2016, I can tell you I loved her, and I can tell you she loved me too. We were very close. Now, here's the irony, Joe.
1: R. Kelly. Change the girl's age to marry her.
2: Change the game. Now, here's the irony, Joe. Mm-hmm. They were married on this day in 1994, but on this same day in 2001, Aaliyah's funeral is held in Manhattan, New York, 6 days after her death in a plane crash in the Bahamas. Hundreds of weeping fans march along the singer's casket, which is carried by a horse-drawn carriage to a private service with Gladys Knight, Lil' Kim, Sean Puffy Combs, Timberland, and Missy Elliott in attendance. After the service, 22 doves are released in her memory, representing each year of her life. Ain't that ironic? I gotta end it there. That's what I have on this day in history, Joe.
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3: 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We got that coming up for you next year on the Broadway Joe Morning Show. High today, they're 100 degrees. We're already at 75 here in Little Rock. A little damage early this morning on the Broadway Joe.

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2: Well, when you hear that, you know it's time for us to head over to Conway to the True Holiness Saint Center where Pastor Malbeer is standing by. Time for our morning inspiration. And, of course, being a big football fan, Pastor, how did your team, your Wampus Cats, do this weekend? Have to congratulate you. Hadn't seen you since the big upset on Thursday night with the UCA Bears as they went on the road. Tennessee Martin don't know what happened. I think they're still trying to figure out what happened, but boy, what an upset win. So congratulations to the Bears, and I want to think I saw those Wampus Cats won a big one also.
3: Excited about the football. Coach Nathan Brown and the UCA Bears, man, I got a chance to see him Friday night at the Conway game, as well as College Day, and we congratulated them for the big win. Of course, the Wampus Cats won at home this weekend with a, you know, we had to put the mercy rule on them. So, you know, football is starting out right, man.
2: I feel you. That sounds good. Sounds good on the high school and the college level. Now your other team, if your other team can do it, I know you'll be a happy camper. That's for sure.
3: Listen, man, we're finna start some real football, so we just got our fingers crossed, but we hope we're gonna start the season off good. And I heard that Jacksonville did well, and
2: yes,
3: and man, I'm still blown away with that Brian Benton game. It's amazing.
2: Upset. Yeah, what an upset this weekend. I want to think that was the biggest upset of the weekend. A lot of people in Little Rock on Saturday, Golden Lions pulled off their big win, but the Benton Brian game, probably the shocker, opening week shocker, as if you have not heard, if you've been under a rock, yes, the big Benton Bryant Salt Bowl for the first time in 21 years. Benton beat Bryant. Yes, they did. Last play of the game. So it's a shocker for everyone. Everybody across the state's pretty shocked about it. Probably across the United States, because seven out of the last eight state championships. Mm-hmm. I think that they're probably in a little whirlwind. I don't know, but these next two teams should be interesting. I know one of them teams they played were here in Little Rock, St. Francis Academy. That definitely is going to be one to watch. And I think this weekend they've got another team from out of state that they'll be playing. So going to be interesting to see if they can bounce back, as they say.
3: Well, I tell you what, man, we always play them the last conference game of the regular season, and so we're watching that real close. But go UCA Bears, go Wampus Cats, and again, go Jacksonville.
2: All right. Thank you there. All right. Well, I guess Keith is ready for it now, Pastor.
4: I'm ready. I'm ready.
2: It is time now for Pastor Maltbeer's famous dad joke for today. All right, Pastor. Keith, ready for it. Let's see if we can get it.
3: Hey, Keith, what do you call a dog that has no legs?
4: A dog that has no legs.
2: I was in church yesterday, so I'm not going to give it to you.
4: Oh, come on, Joe. Come on, Joe.
2: And Chewy, get ready for this one, Chewy. Chewy, get ready, Chewy.
4: A dog that has no legs.
2: You give up on the Keith?
4: Yeah, I give up.
2: Keith, anyway, Pastor, let me say it again. What do you call a dog?
4: Oh, what do you call a dog that has no legs?
2: Right.
4: You don't call him, right? You can't call him, right?
3: Hey, it doesn't matter because he ain't coming no way.
4: Right. It don't matter. There you go.
2: Oh, boy.
4: I was a little close.
2: If you were close to me, I'd pat you on the back on that one.
3: Thank you, Joe. It don't matter. He ain't coming no way. Listen, they're gonna be talking about that around the water cooler at least the Wednesday or Thursday. Come on, Keith, man. That was good.
4: They might for a couple of days. I ain't gonna say Wednesday to Thursday, maybe till Tuesday.
3: Hey, I take it, man. Joey, man, that is for you, man. He ain't coming no way.
4: That's right.
2: Oh boy, Pastor, I tell you. I heard it in church yesterday, but it was even funny the second time around. Okay.
4: So, even funnier. We got you.
2: All right.
3: Good morning, Powered listeners. As we begin another new and exciting work week, I want to remind you, the grass is not always greener on the other side. In fact, the greener grass is always where you water it. The Bible says it best in Galatians 6 and 7, a man reaps what he sows. In other words, Powered listeners, stop spending so much valuable time watching other people's lives, but lock in on growing your relationships, your finances. Lock in on your physical health. And most importantly, lock in on your walk with God. Because the grass is always greener where you take the time to water it. Hey, I'm E.C. Maltbier, Senior Pastor of the True Holiness Saints Center in Conway. And this has been your morning inspiration.
2: As always, Pastor, we thank you so much for that inspiration, and we look forward to chatting back with you again on next week, and hopefully Keith will be able to get at least one dad joke before this thing is over with.
3: Listen, y'all have a great week.
2: All right. That's Pastor Maltbier and our inspirational message for the day. Coming up, we've got Arkansas news on the way, and we're going to be talking more about those flock cameras and what the Arkansas State Police are saying about it. And more cities here in Arkansas saying, get rid of it, get rid of it, get rid of it. If you're down in my hometown, Jacksonville, Jacksonville Elementary School will reopen today, and we'll tell you more about that coming up in the news. And the another Arkansas State Police officer is facing some questions after we got some dash cam footage of him grabbing this kid on the dreadlocks, trying to pull him out of the back of a car. We'll update you on that. And authorities say a suspect that's wanted in a College Station shooting is behind bars. We'll update you on that. And they found another one, 2.29 carat yellow canary diamond. The latest that's found at the Murfreesboro Diamond State Park, which Keith and I are planning a trip to find us a diamond soon. Coming up, we're going to find us one. Everybody out of state find a diamond. Why do people in state find some diamonds? Why can't we find no diamonds? We're going to tell you about it all. We got it coming up. That's in Arkansas News. It's 6:43. It's the Broadway Joe Morning Show.

0: Go Sunset White Party, hosted by your boy Stack 3, featuring Chrissy P, DeeDee Jones, and Tawana Campbell. 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
1: And they found me out of Little West Helena, Arkansas. You know what I'm saying? Because what? Because I'm good.
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4: Future's back at 6:49. Arkansas news, we got it coming up for you next. And your winning time this morning is at 7:30. Early birds, get ready, because 7:30, we got you hooked up. 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
1: Arkansas news coming up if you're in my hometown of Jacksonville. The elementary school's back open today for students there. More about the flock cameras. Some cities say they don't want it. Some cities say they do. What does the Arkansas State Police say? We'll talk more about that coming up this morning in Arkansas News. And more questions about the Arkansas State Police after we see more footage now of a young man with dreads being dragged by his hair out of the vehicle after a traffic stop. Got to say that he was fleeing, though, in a vehicle that they were fleeing police officers. And you know, that ain't good. They do use a pit maneuver to bring the car to a stop. Also, the College Station shooting. A suspect is behind bars. We'll update you on that. And more diamonds being found by visitors to our state at the Creative Diamond State Park. We're going to talk about all of that. We've got it coming up for you this morning in Arkansas News. And coming up a little later this morning, Keith, you've got some trending stories and we got some sports to talk about from over the weekend, some big games.
2: Yes, sir. Of course, we got to talk about the biggest upset here locally in the last 21 years, and I'm talking about Benton over Bryant in the Salt Bowl with that big two-point conversion. We're going to talk about that. Also, UAPB opens the season with a good win over Morehouse. Kershaw wins its second Little League World Series. Shiloh
1: those
2: Sanders.
1: Those little guys. I got a chance to see them for the last. Yeah, for the last 3 weeks, I've had a chance to see them play. And, I mean, when you beat Japan and China, you're doing pretty good.
2: Doing pretty good.
1: And they had some strategy going on, too. The small ball, I kind of like that.
2: Yeah, they did good. They did very good. Mm-hmm. And I'm talking about with a dominant win. It wasn't close, though. 11 runs to 2. Also, Shiloh Sanders, he goes to trial this week. We will see how that's going to turn out. Of course, his dad has to be there because he's been subpoenaed to
1: and
2: testify.
1: For a lot of our listeners, especially going to school this morning, Keith, explain what he is on trial for. And I want to think it's, what, $11 million or $13
2: million yes,
1: settlement?
2: Yes, a lot.
1: Keep your hands to yourself.
2: Keep your hands to yourself. Basically, this is when he was in high school. A security guard asked him to put up his phone. Mm. And when he wouldn't put the phone up, he tried to take it from Shiloh. Mm. Well, Shiloh Sanders thought it was the WWF and decided he would pick the man up. The man was probably 52 years old, decided he would pick him up and slam him on his back, which he did. And from there, he sustained some insurmountable injuries. Of course, he said he couldn't work anymore.
1: $13 million worth of injuries.
2: $13 million. So he sued him over that. So basically, that phone cost you $13 million, bro. And so that's what he's dealing with right now. And he's
1: keep
2: in
1: your hands
2: trial.
1: To yourself. Reminder, if you're going to school this morning, keep your hands to yourself.
2: And if they ask you to put your phone up, just put your phone up, man. Mm-hmm. There's no reason to get violent with anybody because as a child, now, if it had been reversed and he put his hands on Shiloh and slammed him, then, of course, Deion and them, they want $13 million, too. If he'd have destroyed Shiloh's career, they want $13 million. So you got to look at it from both sides of that coin. But that's exactly what he's going to trial for. So he's got to deal with that.
1: They prolonged it for a long time. It's been three, four years ago. Almost.
2: And the crazy part about it is the security guard was hoping that he made it to the league. Please go to the league. That way I know you got the money. So I don't know how this is going to turn out, but we most definitely going to keep both of those gentlemen in our prayers. For Shiloh, as he's learning a lesson, and for the security guard, because he said he can't work anymore. So we will see. Also, a young college running back collapsed on the sideline and passes away after scoring a touchdown, Division II college, as a matter of fact. And Aaron Donald signs back with the Rams, making that defense, woo-wee, you're talking about rushing, pass rushing defense. Oh, man, that's going to be really big for the Rams for $20 million. Also, we got to talk about this fake San Francisco 49er player has scammed 26 women out of about $1.3 million. Now, he's been arrested by the feds, but, of course, we're going to get more into that story. All that coming up in sports, entertainment, and trending stories.
3: From the KRN Newsroom, I'm Jay Jones. The debate over flock cameras and automated license plate readers is heating up across Arkansas. The Arkansas Association of Chiefs of Police is publicly supporting the continued use of the technology, saying it's helped officers solve crimes, recover stolen vehicles, locate missing people, and even assist in child abduction cases. Executive Director and former Benton and Jacksonville Police Chief Gary Snipes says the cameras are an important law enforcement tool when used responsibly. Jacksonville Elementary School is set to reopen after receiving approval from air quality inspectors following weeks of mold concerns. District officials say the building was professionally cleaned and repairs were completed on three key air handling units, and the final air quality report showed the school is safe for students and staff to return. The district thanked parents and employees for their patience throughout the temporary closure. Arkansas State Police are facing renewed questions after another dash cam video involving a trooper gained attention online. The footage appears to show a passenger being pulled from a car by his hair before being punched after a high-speed pursuit in Blytheville. The video emerged just weeks after another controversial use of force case involving Trooper Moises Arellano in Mississippi County. Authorities say a suspect wanted in a College Station shooting is now behind bars. Pulaski County Sheriff's Office says Carlos Stout, a 45-year-old Little Rock man, was arrested with assistance from the U.S. Marshals Service and the Faulkner County Sheriff's Office. Investigators say Stout is connected to an August 22nd shooting on Thompson Street in College Station and is facing three counts of first-degree battery and one count of possession of a firearm by certain persons. A Germantown, Tennessee couple was visiting Crater of Diamonds State Park in Murfreesboro with their two granddaughters when they spotted something sparkling in the dirt. That sparkle turned out to be a 2.29-carat canary yellow diamond, one of the largest diamonds discovered at the park this year. They named the gem the Sage Juniper Diamond after the granddaughters. Park officials say it's the third largest diamond registered at the park in 2026. From the KRN Newsroom, I'm Jay Jones. 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
4: From the News Radio 102.9 KRN Weather Center, I'm KRK Fox 16 meteorologist Jenna Warner. Monday, expect mostly sunny to partly sunny skies and temperatures rising into the upper 90s to triple digits for actual temperatures. Heat index values feeling upwards of 105 to 107. We do have heat advisories in place for Central Arkansas for Monday. And then Monday night and a Tuesday morning, temperatures dropping into the upper 70s. Tuesday, for the first day of September and the first day of meteorological fall, we'll continue to see the upper 90s triple digits with partly sunny to mostly sunny skies. I'm KRK Fox 16 meteorologist Jenna Warner from the News Radio 102.9 KRN.

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9: 7 o'clock. 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Your keyword for the cruise? Yeah, to the Bahamas. It's Anthony, A-N-T-H-O.

0: Jams Broadway Joe Morning Show. We want you to hit on that cruise. It is a cruise, a cabin for two to the Bahamas. We'll fly you to Miami, then you catch the cruise to the Bahamas. We've got round trip for two to Miami. And, of course, you and your guests, you get the cabin and the cruise. Featuring Kim along with Mary, Fred Hammond, and more. It's your chance to get out and go cruising. It's the Rise and Rhythm Cruise. It happens the King Holiday Weekend. You want to go? Your keyword is Anthony, A-N-T-H-O-N-Y. You text it to 95819. Two big shows coming up this weekend. On Saturday, it's the Arkansas Reggae Festival. We got tickets for you for that. That's coming up this morning at 7:30. And the all-white affair that's happening on Sunday. So double the tickets and your chance to win it. It's coming up at 7:30. That's your winning time, 7:30. Good luck getting your win on. Also joining us live in the studio this morning, we'll be talking about some big things happening over at Southern Bancorp. They're going to be in the talk with us about that. That's coming up this morning. And we're going to talk more high school football action with the Power Pigskin Picks. And we'll have some special folks come in to talk with us from Chris Crane about that. So busy morning. All that's coming up right here this morning on the Broadway Joe Morning Show. And later this morning, we will be talking some trending stories and quite a bit to talk about trending wise. Still number one at the box office again. Spider-Man.
1: Yep, Spider-Man, brand new day. And as a matter of fact, it climbs to number four on the all-time worldwide chart. Could be making its way to number three. People are loving that two-hour movie. We're going to get into that. Also, a Florida deputy has resigned after he was caught using flock cameras to track his ex. And we're going to get into that story. ICE plans to spend about $2 million on robot dogs to help reduce crime in certain cities. And it looks like not only the fans, but Tennessee's governor is proposing a plan to rename Nashville's airport after Dolly Parton. We smokers, y'all need to beware. There is a new medical condition attached to smoking weed that is sending teens and young adults to the emergency room. I'll tell you what it's called. And are people just dating for a free meal? Well, researchers say they've done some research, and that looks like what y'all doing. Y'all going on dates to eat for free. We're going to talk about all those stories coming up in Trending Stories.
0: Last call for them, birthdays and anniversaries. 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
4: Okay, Deacon Miles Parker from St. Mark. He's 40 today. From Mom and Dad.
5: Thank you.
4: He's in Jacksonville, your hometown.
5: All right, we got him down. Thank you.
4: Yes, sir. I would like to put myself on.
5: Well, what's your name and where are you from?
4: My name is Etha Rich, and I'm from Ashdown, Arkansas.
5: Well, I got you down. Happy birthday to you. I got you.
4: Thank you.
5: All right. If you got a birthday or an anniversary, now is the time to get them birthdays and anniversaries to us. As a matter of fact, you got 60 seconds to get the birthdays and anniversaries in to 501-381-0923. You'll have to text it in to us now. That's 501-381-0923 to get your early morning birthday anniversary in. If you want to go on that cruise, we are sending you on a cruise to the Bahamas from Miami. We got airfare for two to Miami, and then we got a special cabin for you and your guests to cruise to the Bahamas during the MLK weekend that's coming up. And you can see on that cruise, it's called the Rise and Rhythm Cruise, featuring Mary Mary along with Fred Hammond, Kim, and more. And it's all provided by Rose Tours. Again, the key word is A-N-T-H-O-N-Y, Anthony. Text that to the number 95819, and you have until 9 o'clock to get that keyword in. And I got to send some special props out to my dentist, Dr. Angela Gray Family Dentistry, my hometown of Jacksonville. Gentle, caring, professional environment, and the professional services of Dr. Angela Gray. Now, here's the deal. I was out this weekend, and I told you I went to Dr. Gray. I was in last week, and I got my new grill, okay? And so I was out this weekend doing a few things, and one of the guys was looking at me. He says, man, I got to go see Dr. Angela Gray because she got you hooked up. I told you, if you look in the mirror and you smile and you don't like what you see, you got to see Dr. Angela Gray. She'll have it. Hey, their motto is they want you to love your smile. And not only will you love it, other people will love it. The guy told me, he said, man, I got to see Dr. Angela Gray because she got you looking good, boy. I said, hey. I told you, man, it's my new grill. So whenever you see me, just say, Joe, let me see that Angela Gray smile. I love my smile. Hey, you can do the same thing. That's my dentist. Now, she's closed on Mondays, but she's open Tuesday through Friday. You can find her at 2607 TPY Drive in Jacksonville. That's my dentist. And I got two big compliments this weekend from people. They were like, man, what did you do? Hey, I went to see Dr. Angela Gray, Family Dentistry in my hometown, Jacksonville. I'm telling you, she'll have you loving your smile. Hey, give her a call. 501-982-GRAY. 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
6: All right, Joe, we're going to jump over here to our celebrity birthdays, and we got to start off with Chris Tucker, 55 years old on today. We're going to go down to Richard Gere. He's 77 years old. Boss Man D-Lo turns 27 years old on today. You know Joe Budden. He's 46. and actress Shar Jackson. She turns the big 5-0 on today. That's what I have, celebrity birthdays.
5: All right, celebrities around Central Arkansas with birthdays on today. Let's send a special happy birthday shout out to Jana Hawthorne. She's in Benton celebrating her birthday on the day. We got to send a special, special happy birthday out to her. And I got to go down to Pine Bluff for a belated birthday and a special happy 34th birthday going out to Alandria. And she was done when I did her sweet 16th birthday party back in the day. Happy birthday to you, girl. Your mom and the whole family want to say a special happy birthday. So it was belated, but her birthday was over the weekend. Alandria, back then, like I said, it was done. But I think she's married now, but she's 34 years old on today. I had a chance to meet her. She was on my talk show a few years ago, and it's amazing. Yep, but I did her sweet 16th birthday back in the day.
6: Joe.
5: So happy birthday to you on your special day. And your mama, Barbara Dunn, down there at the Pine Bluff Convention Center. Got you in early, yesterday, Friday morning, really, but we just saw it a little late. So happy birthday on your special day.
6: So technically, you are a lot of these people honorable grandfather.
5: I don't know, man.
6: Man.
5: But I did our birthday party back in the day.
6: You
5: we did quite a few sweet 16th birthdays back in the day on the Broadway Joe video show, and she was one of those ones, a big one. Her mother threw her a

0: Academy from Miss Benton, Lisa William Collins. She's in Little Rock on today. And this one is happy birthday to the wingman, Stephon Petty. He got him
1: happy
0: in.
1: Happy birthday, Stephon.
0: We have to make sure we get him in on today. This is a belated ninth birthday, Damari Cohen. In Holly Grove. That's for mom. Also, they keep putting Anthony on here, so I'm guessing it's Anthony's birthday today. They keep putting that on there. Also, Snook, a.k.a. Kenneth Love, with the birthday, 32 years old on today. Also, Anderson A.C. McCree in Little Rock. Sanaya Campbell with a birthday on today. And Jayla Blackshear, and that's from Granny, and they say have a blessed day. Happy 1 year anniversary to the Blantons. And then last on our local celebrity birthday list, this is a sweet 16, or just a happy 16 to Kenan Rudd, and that's from your godmother Zayden. Want to say happy birthday to a god brother, that is Zayden. Want to say happy birthday to all of those text club celebrity birthdays. And you know how we do it over here. All you got to do is call or text our number, 501-381-0923.

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1: You got it. 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Where are you calling from and what are you doing today?
2: I'm Capricia. I'm calling from my mail and I'm dropping my kids out to school. Say hey, kids.
3: Hey.
1: Hey, kids. How y'all doing today? I got a special hootie hoo for y'all, but I got tickets for you, Mom. The Arkansas Reggae Festival is coming this weekend, and I got your tickets for that. And it's a big all-white party that's going on Sunday night, and I got tickets for you for that also. So we're going to double the tickets for you this morning, baby. And we need you to tell them loud and proud what you got on bright and early in the morning when you're taking them kids to school.
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1: And congratulations to another big winner here this morning. Double the tickets. She's at the reggae this weekend, and she'll be at that all-white party that's going on this weekend. So congratulations to another big winner. And you could be next because we're doing it all day long today. Tickets for the Blanco Set all Sunset all-white party that's going on this weekend, 7 until 2 a.m. Get your tickets for it at the 501 Bar and Grill. Stack 3 will be hosting that. And, of course, it's the Reggae Festival that's going on this weekend, the Argenta District. They'll be on my talk show to talk more about that on this Thursday. So we got you hooked up with all of that. And coming up, more chances for you to win. Arkansas News is on the way, and we'll be talking more high school football action from this weekend. But we promised a very special guest joining us this morning. Charles Blake is with us from the Southern Bank Corp, and he's going to be talking with us a little bit. Talk about micro business, but you all got something big that's coming up. So I'll let you talk more about it. Thanks a lot for coming in and talking with us this morning, Charles.
4: Thanks for having me. You know, I always love being here. So
1: we have,
4: I'm glad you led off with the micro business empowerment program. Mm-hmm. We have a intense small business accelerator.
1: Okay.
4: Where it's technical assistance. If you have a small business, mm-hmm. if you're ready for your small business to grow,
1: okay.
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4: 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Mm-hmm. We're very excited about it. Mm-hmm. As a mission for Southern Bank Corp, we are focused on building wealth for everyone. We're wealth builders for everyone, and that includes small businesses. So with the opportunity to have a small business come in and go through this 3-week training, with a financial provider, with a bank like Southern Bank Corp, we're showing you how to be bankable. We're showing you how to grow. We're showing you how to build a relationship with the bank and get ready for funding.
1: Do I have to have an account at the bank?
4: No, sir.
1: Okay,
4: no,
1: so how
4: sir.
1: Does that work? So
4: now, we would like for you to have an account at the bank.
1: Okay.
4: When you get through the program, you probably will realize I need to have an account at the bank.
1: Okay.
4: But no, this is just for small businesses in Central Arkansas.
1: Mm-hmm.
4: If you have been in business for a couple years, you got okay. You and another person working in your business, you have a, and I want to say this because we say revenue,
1: okay.
4: and we talk about revenue, we talk about a top line and a bottom line, right?
1: Okay.
4: What mm-hmm. your gross and what your net is. Your gross mm-hmm. is how much have you sold?
1: Okay.
4: How much services have you provided?
1: Mm-hmm.
4: How much money has come to your bank,
1: okay.
4: Come to your business? Not necessarily how much you've taken home.
1: Gotcha.
4: So we want to be focused on those businesses who are around the $150,000 who mm-hmm. have made that, not have paid taxes on that.
1: Mm-hmm.
4: That's a whole different line because that's before expenses, before your utilities, before your bills. If you have a business that is making about $150,000, we want to show you how you can double that. We want to
1: okay.
4: show you how you can make more money. We want to show you how you can leverage your business and then come and borrow other people's money, my money,
1: right.
4: and say, I want to put that into my business. I want to, I'm ready for my business to be a little bit bigger than what it has been.
1: Okay, so I do have a business, and I don't bank with you all,
4: mm-hmm.
1: and I can come to this for free, as you
4: absolutely.
1: Say.
4: Absolutely.
1: And if I'm listening this morning, and I need to know the date, the time, and where you're doing all this, because you said, I don't have to bank with you, And it is free.
4: Yes.
1: And I can grow my business.
4: Absolutely.
1: That's all good stuff.
4: Ain't it? Ain't it though?
1: And it's free.
4: It's free. Say it again.
1: Free.
4: But you can go to www.mbempowerment. 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You do not have to be you do not have to bank at Southern, which we would love to. We want to bank everybody.
1: Right.
4: But we understand you have previous relationships with previous banking partners.
1: Mm-hmm.
4: That doesn't stop you from coming to the program. Doesn't stop you from having another banking relationship,
1: okay,
4: right?
1: Okay.
4: My grandma used to tell me, don't have all your eggs in one basket.
1: I heard that.
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1: Man, you did a great job.
4: Appreciate you.
1: I've got all the information I need now.
4: Like I said, it's mission work, right? And mm-hmm. When you want folks to win,
1: right,
4: when you want folks who look like us to,
1: right,
4: to win, you have to be able to show them where they can go to get the resources that are needed, right?
1: Mm-hmm.
4: And the work that we're doing is on mission. We want to put more money in your pocket. We want to help you grow.
1: All right. Maybe it's not you. Maybe it's a family member, a loved one, someone that you know with a small business that you may have loaned them some money and they ain't paid you back yet.
4: Now, don't be sending them people. No, we want everybody though, but that's absolutely right. If it's not for you, if it's your cousin them, you know, mm-hmm. that's been running a food truck. Mm-hmm. I got you shout out in my nephew.
1: Right.
4: Stephon Petty earlier,
1: yeah,
4: you know,
1: yeah.
4: they went through the program. They went through the program mm-hmm. last fall. So it is an opportunity. They've been doing good business, but they wanted to say, how do we get ready for the next food truck? How do we get ready for the brick and mortar?
1: Right.
4: You know, where do we go to build their relationship? And mm-hmm. that's what we were able to provide them
1: mm-hmm.
4: and are willing and ready to provide most people.
1: Is Stephon related to everybody? Is everybody
4: Stephon married my niece, Jasmine Blake. So that's my nephew.
1: So he's really your cousin.
4: He's really my cousin. Yeah.
1: Everybody be clear with this. I don't know if this is the wings or
4: I know.
0: It's the wings.
4: I'm out now, and you know, I'm hunk. So I'm like, hey, you related to Stephon? All right, I got you.
1: Charles Blake with us this morning. Southern Bancorp. They want to find out more. Give them that website again, Charles.
4: www.mbempowerment. 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
1: All right. Thanks a lot for coming us this morning, man. Southern Bancorp. Coming up, we got some Arkansas news on the way, so get ready for that. And Arkansas news, we'll be talking more if you're in Jacksonville. The school is open again, and another one of those state troopers in a little trouble now after he was snatching the kid out the car with the locks. Oh, man, it's too much. And what's the state police saying about the flock cameras? We're going to tell you about all of that. We've got all that on the way. And Keith and I are making a trip to the diamond place down there where they're finding them diamonds.
0: We are
1: going to the crater of diamonds in Murfreesboro because everybody out of state finding diamonds. We got to find some diamonds, too. 2.29 carat diamond. Man, we got to find that. We got it all coming up for you. That's all on the way. It is 7:40 now. We're 20 minutes away from the top of the hour at 8 o'clock. And I want to remind everybody, if you're driving right now, the school's back in session. Our Arkansas roads getting very heavy out there. That means it is time for all of us to slow down. Take some extra time to make sure that we get there on time. Pedestrians, cyclists, kids walking to the bus stop, parents walking their kids to the bus stop. We don't want a close call out there. We don't want a tragedy out there. We want you to slow down, and more than anything else, put the phone down. Watch out in the crosswalks. Obey the speed limits. And remember, never drive impaired by drinking alcohol or doing drugs. 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So drive aware, Arkansas. 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Arkansas News, we got it coming up. 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
0: Conversation is hooking up another big winning Monday. We've got your tickets for Labor Day weekend. 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
9: The Queen Bee, Beyonce, got that morning dew. 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
1: 923 Jams, Broadway Joe Morning Show. Well, if you're in Jacksonville, you know school's back in at the elementary school now. So just know that that's a done deal for you today, okay? If you're in Jacksonville, just know that that's happened. Jacksonville Elementary School will reopen today. Flock cameras. What are the state police saying about the flock cameras? We'll tell you more about that coming up. What are the state police doing? They're still roughing folks up. We've seen footage now from a young man that was tried to drag him through the window of the car by his dreads. We'll tell you more about that. We know one thing, no dreads were real because they sure didn't pop out, yeah, that's for sure.
2: Yeah.
1: And College Station, authorities say there's been an arrest. The Pulaski County Sheriff's Office made an arrest with a shooting from the College Station area. We'll update you on that. And we are going to the Crater of Diamonds State Park in Murfreesboro. Someone else has just won. Two granddaughters spotted something sparkling in the dirt. And guess what? Granddad got on top of it, and it turned out to be a 2.29 carat canary yellow diamond. Why do people from out of state win all the time?
2: Always.
1: We're going to tell you about that. You want to go digging for diamonds? They're there. Good luck at finding them, okay? So we'll tell you more about all of that. We've got it coming up for you. And inside the Iron Keith, you've got some trending stories we'll be talking about.
3: Yes, sir. We're going to talk about ICE. They plan to spend $2 million on robot dogs to help reduce crime.
1: Wait a minute. They had the glove, too, right?
3: Yeah, they got the shock gloves. Now they got the dogs. Mm. The robot dogs.
1: Man.
3: Yeah. They spend a lot of money on a lot of everything, Joe. And it looks like
1: a robot dog. Do they bite like a real
3: no,
1: dog?
3: No, but have you seen them?
1: I saw them.
3: They move. They get okay. on down now. They get on down, but I think they're remotely controlled or something like that.
1: Okay.
3: But they can move. They can run pretty fast, too, Joe. Also, it looks like Tennessee's governor is in agreement with the fans. He's proposing to have a plan to rename Nashville's airport.
1: Would you want to get caught by a robot dog or a real dog? You got me messed up on this robot dog thing. I'm sorry, Keith.
3: But I'm just trying to
1: imagine a robot dog. I mean...
3: Well, you know what? I think I'd rather deal with the robot dog.
1: I think so too, man.
3: I think I'd rather deal with the robot dog.
1: Because a real dog, man.
3: Real dog.
1: He might really get you, but a robot dog, you might be able to get away from a robot dog.
3: Well, you know what? If you ever seen any footage, for some reason, when they tell the real dog to stop, he don't stop no damn way.
1: That's what I'm saying.
3: He don't stop biting no damn way. So I think I'd rather deal with the robot dog.
1: I think the robot dog. I ain't seen him in action yet. I've seen him running, but I ain't seen him in action yet.
3: And the other thing, you know, if you hit a real dog, it's like assault on a police officer.
1: Right.
3: I wonder, can you get away with hitting a robot dog? There ain't nothing real about that. So you might want to deal with a robot dog, right?
1: I think I'd rather the robot dog than the real dog.
3: Send that robot dog. Then you look back. I'm going to sick the dog on you. Please sick that one on me.
1: Right.
3: Leave the other one in the car.
1: Can he jump a fence like it? You know, can he jump a fence like I can jump a fence?
3: Okay. He probably can. Probably got some type of super springs or something. ain't no telling. It's crazy how all of this stuff has come to fruition that we used to see on Inspector Gadget.
1: Right.
3: Ain't it crazy? Every single thing that was on Inspector Gadget is real life now. That's crazy. For the youngsters, they don't know what Inspector Gadget is. But anyway, that was a cartoon. But we're going to get into that story. And also, it looks like Tennessee's governor is in agreement, wants to rename Nashville's airport after Dolly Parton. I can see that. Dolly Parton International Airport. Sounds good. Also, weed smokers, you need to be aware. There's a new medical condition that's attached to smoking weed. People are dating out here just to get a free meal. Doesn't surprise me. They've been doing that for a long time, Joe. Long time. And as we were talking about those flock cameras, a Florida deputy has resigned after he was caught using those flock cameras to track his ex-girlfriend. We're going to talk about all those stories coming up in trending stories.
1: He's not the first.
3: He ain't the first. They've been doing it.
1: Yeah, quite a few officers using it for the wrong reason. Mm-hmm. Okay. 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
4: From the KRN Newsroom, I'm Jay Jones. The debate over flock cameras and automated license plate readers is heating up across Arkansas. The Arkansas Association of Chiefs of Police is publicly supporting the continued use of the technology, saying it's helped officers solve crimes, recover stolen vehicles, locate missing people, and even assist in child abduction cases. Executive Director and former Benton and Jacksonville Police Chief Gary Snipes says the cameras are an important law enforcement tool when used responsibly. Jacksonville Elementary School is set to reopen after receiving approval from air quality inspectors following weeks of mold concerns. District officials say the building was professionally cleaned and repairs were completed on three key air handling units, and the final air quality report showed the school is safe for students and staff to return. The district thanked parents and employees for their patience throughout the temporary closure. Arkansas State Police are facing renewed questions after another dash cam video involving a trooper gained attention online. The footage appears to show a passenger being pulled from a car by his hair before being punched after a high-speed pursuit in Blytheville. The video emerged just weeks after another controversial use of force case involving Trooper Moises Arellano in Mississippi County. Authorities say a suspect wanted in a College Station shooting is now behind bars. Pulaski County Sheriff's Office says Carlos Stout, a 45-year-old Little Rock man, was arrested with assistance from the U.S. Marshals Service and the Faulkner County Sheriff's Office. Investigators say Stout is connected to an August 22nd shooting on Thompson Street in College Station and is facing three counts of first-degree battery and one count of possession of a firearm by certain persons. A Germantown, Tennessee couple was visiting Crater of Diamonds State Park in Murfreesboro with their two granddaughters when they spotted something sparkling in the dirt. That sparkle turned out to be a 2.29-carat canary yellow diamond, one of the largest diamonds discovered at the park this year. They named the gem the Sage Juniper Diamond after the granddaughters. Park officials say it's the third largest diamond registered at the park in 2026. From the KRN Newsroom, I'm Jay Jones. 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
5: From the News Radio 1029 KRN Weather Center, I'm KRK Fox 16 meteorologist Jenna Warner. Monday, expect mostly sunny to partly sunny skies and temperatures rising into the upper 90s to triple digits for actual temperatures. Heat index values feeling upwards of 105 to 107. We do have heat advisories in place for Central Arkansas for Monday. And then Monday night and a Tuesday morning, temperatures dropping into the upper 70s. Tuesday, for the first day of September and the first day of meteorological fall, we'll continue to see the upper 90s triple digits with partly sunny to mostly sunny skies. I'm KRK Fox 16 meteorologist Jenna Warner from the News Radio 1029 KRN.

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0: Three Jams Broadway Joe Morning Show. Got some special guests with us, but first I got to talk with you about the team, not just any team, the Taylor King team, the team that's on your side, by your side, if you are in an accident. 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And tell them you heard Broadway Joe talking about it here at Power 923 Jams. And we promised a very special guest joining us, and we've already started. As a matter of fact, week one was last week with high school football predictions. We want to welcome to the studio this morning our special guest, Chris Crane, where they're one of our proud sponsors. And Terry's in to talk with us a little bit this morning, and he always gets excited about football. And let me ask him, Terry, are you ready? Are you ready? Are you ready for some football?
1: We are ready for some football. Good to be here, Joe.
0: Hey, great to have you in, man, to talk a little bit about it. And thank you so much for being the sponsor of our Friday night high school tailgate takeovers. And we're going to start actually this week. But boy, what a big game this weekend. And I had to ask you when you came in now. Big game. It's the Salt Bowl every year. You're right there in the middle of it there. Are you in Benton? Are you in Bryan? Or which one were you rooting for? Be honest. Okay.
1: We're careful of picking sides here. But, you know, we are in Benton. And, okay. You know, 21 years. That's a big streak to break there. So that was we're excited to watch that kind of activity and see these programs grow and what they overcome. It is a big game.
0: Well, again, we want to thank you so much for being one of our proud sponsors for the tailgate takeovers. And what a lineup we have. We'll be across the state this year pitching high school football predictions and high school football action on Friday night.
1: And we're proud to be a part of this. You know, mm-hmm. it's about the communities. It's mm-hmm. about the players, the fans, the coaches. We're here to support them all.
0: Right. Well, so let's speak of some deals, because the one thing that you do have is some pretty good deals.
1: We've got deals all the time. Yeah, you know, Chris Crane Hyundai in Conway and Chris Crane Dodge Jeep Ram in Benton and Hot Springs are part of this sponsorship. And mm-hmm. It is the last day of the month, so if anybody needs a car, today is the day.
0: Okay.
1: Let's break some streaks for people needing a new car.
0: Mm-hmm.
1: But we got 2.9% financing for 84 months. We've got $15,000 off of trucks. We've got the deals, Joe. They just got to show up.
0: And we want to thank you, because we're there quite a bit broadcasting live, and we always get somebody that comes in and wants a good deal from Power 92 or KOKY, one of them. We work some deals now.
1: You guys bring the people every single time. It's amazing the people that show up and show out when you guys are on site.
0: Well, are you ready for some football?
1: We are.
0: We're going to be heading out Pigskin Picks coming up on this week, as well as a big game coming up here in Little Rock with your sister town over there at Bryant, as they will be taking on St. Francis Academy. That's going to be at War Memorial Stadium. I know you guys are going to be there as a big part of that.
1: Yeah, that's going to be a big one. We're mm-hmm. excited to be there.
0: Okay. Well, we want to thank you so much for coming in this morning. Terry with us this morning. If I wanted to get a good deal, this is the last of the month, but if I'm looking for something and a special good deal, what you got for me?
1: We got everything, Joe. We've got pre-owned from $10,000 to $100,000. We've got new cars with up to $15,000 off. We've got 0%. We've got 2.9 on 84 months. We'll pay your sales tax.
0: Mm-hmm.
1: We're looking to buy cars. Okay. You know, if you want to buy or if you want to sell your car, bring it to us. Let us write you a check. We've got Chris Crane Customs in-house. If you want to customize your ride, we'd be happy to help there.
0: All right. And if you're looking for a great deal, Terry's with us this morning, but I understand September, you're really rolling out some big deals.
1: We are ready to roll them out, Joe. We are. We're ready to sell. You know, we want to sell 750, 800 cars between the few stores here that's sponsoring this program, and we want it all.
0: All right. And if you're ready for some football, make sure you catch us for the Friday night tailgate takeovers every Friday night. And they're doing it up big time with Chris Crane. He's in Conway. And, of course, they're also in Hot Springs.
1: Yes, Hot Springs.
0: And we'll be taking that tailgate takeover all over the state of Arkansas. So make sure you're listening up our own CTC to find out exactly where he is on this Friday night. They'll have some swag for you. Let me say that. Some swag for you. So you got to stop. stop by the tailgate takeover table, meet CTC, get some of that great swag that we have from Chris Crane, and thanks for all the work that you guys are doing to make it possible for us. And if we're looking for a good deal, online, they can shop online and do all of that. How do they do all of that?
1: Absolutely. 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We've got it all listed there.
0: Okay. All right. Thanks for coming. Anything closing, Terry, you want to let our listeners know about?
1: Just thanks for letting us be a part of this. We're excited about the football. We're excited about the tailgate takeover and what you guys are going to do for the communities. And we're here to show up with you.
0: All right. I'm ready. I'm ready.
2: We ready.
0: I'm ready for some football. All right. Coming up, Keith, you got some trending stories for us.
2: Yes, sir. We're going to talk about Spider-Man. Brand new day makes new heights, climbs to new heights, as a matter of fact. Also, a Florida deputy has resigned after he was caught using flock cameras to track his ex-girlfriend. Mm. And it looks like the Tennessee's governor, he's in agreement. He wants to rename, has plans to try to propose to rename the airport, the international airport in Nashville after Dolly Parton. We're going to talk about all those stories coming up in Trending Stories.
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1: Hey, 21 after 8, 821. Big winning day for you today because we've got tickets for you for the big reggae festival, the Arkansas Reggae Festival that's coming up on this Saturday. And then on Sunday is the all-white party. And so we got double the tickets all day long today. Good luck at getting your win on. Congratulations to our winner earlier this morning. But Stack, Trey, and CTC will have chances for you to win. So good luck at getting your win on, baby. Coming up, we've got trending stories. They're on the way next. But first, I got to talk with you about them Buffaloes, the Arkansas Baptist College Buffaloes. Maybe you'd like to be a Buffalo and enroll. But you don't have your high school diploma. That's not a problem because we have the adult program there at Arkansas Baptist College, and you could be a part of that. I'm talking free. Did I say free? Let me say it again. Free GED classes, college preparatory classes, financial literacy classes, and you could also qualify for workforce training, and that means you can be eligible for welding classes, the phlebotomy classes, CDL license. You can get the training for that. It's all at Arkansas Adult Education and the Adult Education Program at Arkansas Baptist College. 501-420-1350. That's 501-420-1350. Arkansas Baptist College is where you can get all that you need to get

0: $1 billion worldwide, and I'm talking about Spider-Man Brand New Day.
1: Ooh,
0: climbs to number 4 on the all-time box office chart. The only thing that's ahead of it is Avatar, The Way of the Water, Avengers Endgame, and then Avatar from 2009.
1: Wow.
0: Other than that, man, I don't really watch like Marvel-type movies, but I guess I got to check this one out, though.
1: Yeah, Keith, you can make it through the 2 hours.
0: Well, see, a lot of times, movies like that, I like to wait till they come out on streaming services, because I'm bad about watching like 1 hour, then go back and watch the other hour like a day or two later. I can't really do the whole 2 hours.
1: Two and a half.
0: Thank you, Joe.
1: Close to three.
0: Make sure you throw that in there. But yeah, man, so that's a lot of money. I never knew that Avatar, the first one, made almost $3 billion. Right. I didn't know that. I knew it made a lot of money, but I didn't know that. But it most definitely just left Titanic in the dust.
1: Mm-hmm.
0: So Spider-Man Brand New Day, I guess you need to get over there and check it out, because it is number 4 on the all-time box office chart.
1: Is this 6 weeks in a row at number 1 or 5 weeks in a row?
0: 6 weeks, Joe.
1: 6 weeks at number 1. Okay.
0: Just dominating. Just totally dominating. And we got to talk about this thing here that's called scummeting. That's what it's called. And it is a condition where youngsters are smoking marijuana and they do this thing where they scream and vomit at the same time. And it's dangerous. It's sending people to the emergency room.
1: Scream and vomit at the same time. That's
0: yes,
1: be
0: I don't.
1: What, does the marijuana cause that?
0: I guess. But it's some type of graphic nickname that they came up with, of course, on TikTok.
1: Mm.
0: You know, that's where they get all that stuff from. But it's a mashup.
1: Does this come from prescription marijuana or street marijuana?
0: Probably street.
1: I just kind of wondered.
0: Did they
1: get this from the dispensary or off the streets? Come on,
0: yeah,
1: now.
0: It's probably off the streets, Joe. But it's like an intense combination of abdominal pain and uncontrollable vomiting.
1: Ooh.
0: And the kind of pain that makes people cry out, according to the Cleveland Clinic.
1: That'll send you to the emergency room for sure.
0: Yeah, yeah. And it's some type of syndrome.
1: Some kind of marijuana causing that.
0: Again, Joe, like I said, I don't know nothing about smoking marijuana. I'm just telling you stuff that I've heard, stuff that people told me. And they said sometimes when it's a little strong, it will make you cough. You have to kind of hit your chest with your fist like this. I've seen it done like that. And
1: you weren't doing it, but you saw it.
0: No,
1: huh?
0: Man, you know, but I seen it done. Not you turn your fist like backwards.
1: Yeah, you turn your fist like that. Mm-hmm, okay.
0: Yeah,
1: okay.
0: Yeah.
1: All right.
0: You cough a little bit and, you know, get
1: but
0: stuck.
1: They didn't pass
0: know.
1: It to you, though.
0: No, sir. Would never do that, Joe.
1: you was watching them cough. Huh?
0: Just watching them. So, and I'd be telling them you probably need to stop, but they would keep doing it anyway. But, yeah, so you probably need to be
1: right
0: aware
1: thing.
0: Of that.
1: Tell them to stop.
0: Do the right thing, like Spike Lee. Do the right thing. And got to give a shout out to the Governor Bill Lee in Tennessee. He says, let's do it.
1: Mm-hmm.
0: Let's rename that international airport. And I like the ring to it. Dolly Parton International Airport.
1: I think I read where they have one of them Little Rock laws. Like, you know, you have to be dead a certain length of time before they can change the name. And I'm still, every time I see the mayor, I say, Mayor, change that street. Miss Annie Abrams, it's time to give her a street now.
0: Yeah.
1: Not later. They got some rule about that also.
0: But it's crazy because we have an airport. Well, of course, he ended up being the president, so you can see that. But we have an airport named after our former governor and his wife.
1: Yeah.
0: So,
1: Bill and Hillary.
0: Yep,
1: they're both
0: right.
1: Still living. They don't have no rules about dying before they change the name in Arkansas.
0: Right.
1: But in Tennessee, there's a rule about
0: There's a rule.
1: That says that you got to be dead for 2 years before we can name anything after you, like
0: ain't
1: a municipal
0: something.
1: In the municipalities is what they say.
0: And I got to say this before we switch subjects, but I didn't know this. I watched a little short, like little 30-minute documentary about Dolly Parton yesterday. I didn't know that the day she graduated from high school, the next day she left, moved to Nashville, Tennessee, and then that next day she got married and was married for 56 years.
1: Okay.
0: Just met. He
1: the
0: just
1: the washmat, the laundromat guy.
0: Yeah,
1: met
0: he
1: him
0: just
1: at the laundromat,
0: he gave
1: right.
0: a compliment on the streets, and then the next day they were married, Joe. So ain't that something for 56 years? Just want to throw a little bit of that history out there. And we got to talk about this Florida
1: yeah,
0: deputy.
1: But you ain't watched the Beverly Hillbillies. You know how they do it.
0: Yeah, man. And I'm gonna tell you, if it's any police officer listening. Hey, man, don't be using them fly cameras to run down your ex, man.
1: That's terrible.
0: Come on, man. Come on. Don't do that. Michael Foltz, who was named the Broward County's Sheriff's Office Deputy of the Year in 2025, not only was he finding out where his ex was going and running her down, the man continuously used the N-word.
1: Mm.
0: He was doing some of everything. So he had to resign because you was in a little bit of trouble, bro. So that's one of those things. And we've been talking about it. As a matter of fact,

0: We got that as a PPP, Joe. Them flock cameras. What do y'all think about them flock cameras?
1: It's been on our page for a minute. You don't really think about it until they run you down.
0: Yeah.
1: Something you did.
0: Until they run you down. Yep. That's what I have in Trending Stories.

0: Terms and restrictions apply.
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3: 923 Jams Broadway Joe Morning Show. We're going to talk some sports before we get out of here. 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And tell them you heard Broadway Joe talking about it here at Power 923. Coming up, Keith, we've got some sports to talk about over the weekend. And big props out to all of the football teams. I got to give some big props out to Bryant and Benton. For the big upset. That's one of the biggest ones we've had in the state in a long time. And again, it's been 21 years. Hey, what they say, even a clock that don't run is right two times.
4: At least twice a day.
3: Twice a day.
4: Twice a day.
3: Well, it took them 21 years, but they got another win. And they got it the old-fashioned way on the last play of the game. Stunning. Stunning. Let me say, stunning.
4: Well, you know what? I got to set it up with the touchdown. You know, they had to get it. Got a touchdown.
3: Right.
4: And then you had to stop the two-point conversion. So it was still difficult in both situations.
3: Because they could have gone for a tie.
4: Could have gone for a tie. Could have just kicked the field goal.
3: Nothing. We going for it.
4: Well, and when you think about it, they had nothing to lose. 21 years. That's that dog, though. That's how you get that. As Dion would say, he liked players with that dog.
3: Yeah. That's right. So and that's big props going out to Benton, man. And the Benton players, great job.
4: They did very, very well. And then on top of that, they beat them at home.
3: Yeah. That had to be stunning, man. Stunning. I just kind of saw it. I mean, they came from behind. So what a good game. I was at the one there at Watson Chapel, but I got to tell you, what a great high school football game. I just saw some of the highlights of it, and yeah.
4: They went crazy. They went crazy.
3: And they're ranked pretty high this year, so don't count them out. Benton's looking pretty good. As a matter of fact, they're picked to be one of the tops in their division, and they could win. Head to another state championship.
4: I think what I like about it is what a way to start the season. Like, that's some ammunition for the coach.
3: But just think about the team itself. For 21 years.
4: You've been getting just walked on.
3: Yeah, you start the season off 0-1. Mm-hmm. But 21 years in a row, you start the season off 0-1. Your first game, you lost for 21 years in a row. How does it feel to be 1-0 instead of 0-1 for the first time in 21 years? So, congratulations goes out to Benton and the great work that you all did on Friday night. That's our damn Friday night game of the week right there.
4: It was. Not just the game, but the play.
3: Man,
4: of the week.
3: Yeah, man.
4: Could be the play of the year. Like I said, we're going to talk more about it, but I got to give him a shout out. That's ammunition for the coach. He can always say, if we can beat Brian, we can beat anybody. So they can always roll with that. And, of course, we ain't going to stop talking about UAPB with a great win. Got to give a shout out to all the fans and everybody that showed up for UAPB. Y'all look good. Somebody said about 17,000?
3: Oh, that's pretty good.
4: They're pretty good. It was about that many out there tailgating too, Joe.
3: Oh, yeah.
4: They were out there. So, and no problem.
3: It was
4: 20
3: because it was at least 3,000 people on the lot that didn't go into the game tailgating. It was a lot.
4: It was a lot, Joe. So, I got to give a shout out. No issues, no problems, no issues with the police. Everything was safe, just like it should have been. They did very, very well.
3: I'm glad it was Little Rock Police and not a state trooper. It was state troopers ain't playing.
4: We stand on these state
3: they
4: troopers all year.
3: They throwing people on the ground. They pulling you by your braids. They ain't playing.
4: Hey, Joe, you know what? I hate to say this. If a state trooper get behind me, I think you might just have to go on. It ain't going to be no high-speed chase, but I'm going to drive all the way to the police station. You can arrest me there.
3: They going to beat you up, Keith?
4: I don't know what they going to do, but you can arrest me at the police station. You know, for some reason, it's something that I don't
3: know. Slamming folks on the ground, pulling them by their hair out the car, trying to pull you. How you going to pull that big man out the window of the car? Come on now.
4: I have no idea what y'all got going on. What kind of training are y'all doing over there?
3: Police boy, yes sir. When you call them and talk to them about it, yeah. The legislative black caucus said, "Let's talk about it." Like, hell, we ain't showing up.
4: Almost reminds me of that police officer on the movie Blue Streak with Martin, where he said, "You got to use the phone book. Don't leave any bruises." But anyway, and we got to talk about
3: cut the camera off. That's what they got to do. Cut the camera off.
4: Cut the camera off. I hope y'all listening so y'all can stop. Stop, man. Stop. Anyway, we got to talk about Kershaw. They win their second Little League World Series after beating Nevada. And Shiloh Sanders, he goes to trial this week. We're going to talk about all those stories. Plus, we got to keep this young man's family in our prayers. A young college running back collapsed on the sideline. And then he passed away after scoring a touchdown. Division II, as a matter of fact. We're going to talk about all those stories coming up in sports and entertainment, Joe.
3: All I can tell you is I'm so glad that Little League baseball team is in our Little League football. Because we need to see birth certificates on half of them damn boys. Mm-hmm. Do you see the kid? I'm like, wait a minute. You 5'7". You 12 years old. Good Lord.
4: And it's crazy because they put them stats up there, don't they? Yeah. And you'd be like, 5'9".
3: 12 years old? Yeah.
4: Right.
3: Y'all checking the birth certificates on them boys? Good Lord.
4: Yeah. Okay.
3: But I got to give it to Nevada. Now, them boys, they had. Check them birth certificates too, boy. Boys had some. Everybody that baseball, I'd be checking them birth certificates.
4: Check them birth certificates.
3: Check them. You got a message for us from DraftKings.
4: Yes, sir. 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
2: Dougie, you told me he been on some positive. Yeah. Lately, I just wanna show up and body some. 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Remember when cops are rats talking out my boy, you ain't.

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1: 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Before we do that, Keith's got a special message for us.
2: 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Now we got to talk about some sports and entertainment, Joe. I think the biggest story has got to be maybe even the game of the year as far as Arkansas is concerned. The Salt Bowl. Bryant goes down to Benton and breaking that 21-year streak.
1: Sounds like Muhammad Ali fight.
2: Don't it? That's why down I said Bryant goes down to Benton. But they didn't go down to Benton. But anyway, you know what I mean. Bryant went to Benton and beat them at home 43-42.
1: And Benton went to Bryant.
2: Benton went to Bryant. There you go. Yeah. See how I got confused, Joe? But 43-42 with a big win after a two-point conversion. Not only the touchdown was amazing, but the two-point conversion. And like I said, I remember a little bit about football, and that was the Philly special that they did.
1: Watch how messy I am.
2: Okay.
1: How'd Central do?
3: Central, they lost to Sherwood.
1: Okay.
2: You see, I look to my left.
3: Central Tigers, they scored 34 points in a loss, so you know what?
1: I asked you a question, Keith. All of a sudden, you turned into him.
3: I thought Jacksonville played against the Mighty Vikings.
2: Jacksonville played against the Mighty Vikings. We need them to tighten up over there.
1: Tighten up, baby.
2: Yes, sir.
3: Messy, but you know, it's still all good.
1: I hadn't said anything to anybody but you, Keith. I've been talking to you.
2: All morning.
1: All right. All morning. And all of a sudden, this voice comes out of nowhere when I asked about the Central store.
3: Don't worry about it. I got you.
1: Okay.
2: We love it.
1: Come out of nowhere.
2: Speaking of another thing we love UAPB. Of course, big win on Saturday over the men of Morehouse, 35-15. Good win right there at War Memorial Stadium. And again, I got to give a shout out to everybody that showed up, because UAPB fans showed up and showed out. It was a really, really good crowd on that side. Not so much for the men of Morehouse, but most definitely shout out to both bands. They did very well. And everybody that tailgated, no issues, no problems with the police. Everything was peaceful. Now, I did hear some people say they got tired of people walking up to folks' tent asking for free stuff, Joe. Mm. Y'all got any wings? Y'all got any sodas? Y'all got any water? It don't work like that. And another shout out to Curacao. They win their second Little League World Series, beating Nevada in Joe says they need to check them for first team.
1: Both teams, not just one. Yeah. Both of them. They got the biggest 12 and 13-year-olds I've ever seen in my life.
2: 5'9", 13 years old, you going like, there were some big boys hitting that ball.
1: Yeah, man.
2: But they did win that one, 11 runs to 2, so shout out to them. And, of course, Shedeur Sanders will be in court this week. As a matter of fact, his trial begins today in Denver. And just a little history real quick. Back in 2015, an incident with Shiloh. He was 15 years old at the time, and he was at his father Deion Sanders' area school, and They attempted to confiscate his phone at Deion's direction, and it led to a physical altercation that left the security guard with permanent injuries. And he maintains it was self-defense. I don't know how it could be self-defense. But anyway, the security guard sued in 2016 and in 2022. And Shadur did not appear in court. And so he won that $11 million default judgment against him. Now, Shadur has filed, well, Shiloh, filed a Chapter 7 in 2023. So he's going to court. And of course, Deion Sanders has been subpoenaed to testify. So we don't know how that's going to turn out, but it starts today in Denver. And Aaron Donald, he's back with the Los Angeles Rams.
3: Mama, there go that man.
2: Mama, there go that man. I had to end it on that note. Mama, there goes that man. You talking about man. It's going to be a good one, though. Mm-hmm. That's what I have in sports and entertainment. Okay. Joe.
1: All right. We're out of here. And, all right, time for us to get out of here because you up next, Dak.
3: Yes, sir. I'm here today. It's going down. Of course, it was a long weekend, but you know it don't stop. It's going down. Of course, going into the holiday weekend, we got tickets for all the big events. You name it, you got it, and it's all on deck today. Lock your box, your boy Stacks in the house. Keywords for a cruise on deck as well. Lock your box, your boy Stack 3's in the house on the way next.
1: All right, tomorrow it is First Steps Tuesday, and the First Security Bank team will be with us. A chance for you to win $50 and get qualified to win $500. And we post a question and simply asking you, Power listeners, what do you think of this? If a high school student is out of jail on bond and allegedly allowed to attend school, should they also be allowed to play football and participate in extracurricular activity? Or should students facing serious felony charges be sidelined until their case is resolved? Does America, listen to me, America, Power listeners, does innocent until proven guilty apply when it comes to Friday night football? Or some charges too serious to overlook? What do you say? We have a high school football player in Arkansas that's playing football with an ankle monitor. Mm. And one of the charges is manslaughter. Should he be allowed to play? It's up on our page.
2: It's up there.
1: It's on our page. Go check it out. And we're talking about it because
2: it's in the news.
1: There you go. All right. Let's kick off continuous music.
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1: Known this lady now for 30 years, they have been friends. 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He's excited about it, but she says, let's do it. 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Power listens. 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
2: 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That's a whole no-no, Joe. Let her go. Go on back. Let that, I'm sorry to say, let that go.
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Jams. Big thanks to your man, Stack Tonight is going down inside of a big winning Monday. Of course, we got you coming at you. We got Jetaway. Well, now we got a cruise for you right now. It's normally Jetaways. Right now, it's a cruise. You want to go to the Cruising with Rise and Rhythm to the Bahamas? Your keyword is the word cruise. C-R-U-I-S-E to 95819. That's cruise, cruise, cruise, cruise, cruise to 95819. Also, keep in mind, we got you with those Reggae Fest passes going down all day today. Plus, tickets to the Blanco All-White Affair this coming up Sunday at the all-new 501 Bar and Grill. Formerly, Bar Louie, North Little Rock. Yes, the grand opening weekend, and we got you hooked up real big. In the meantime, between time, power lines are wide open at 501-381-0923. I've got Insta requests on deck. You know, I just, busy weekend. Friday, started my weekend off with Goodfellas, the fellas from Goodfellas Barbershops. And then, of course, Saturday, I was down in Menifee Day. Menifee Day was a great start for the day, a beautiful day in Menifee. Then, of course, I was at the tailgate doing my thing with the big game this past Saturday for the Golden Lions in Morehouse. And then I was on the sidelines briefly before going up to the box. Man, it was a beautiful scene, you know what I'm saying? But I'm going to go and do something a little different, because yesterday I woke up, even though I had so much going on, I still made it a point, and I could hear my mother singing in my ear, "You got time for everybody else, but have you made time for the Lord?" So no matter how tired I was yesterday, I normally make church every Sunday. I had a lot going on over the weekend, but I woke up and I got to church on time on Sunday. And that's winning right there. I was able to give the Lord his time and receive a mighty word from my pastor. So you know what? Big ups to Pastor Loy. Yes, sir. I needed that. Big ups to Parker. I needed that prayer. I just felt so good when I left church yesterday. You know, man, I just felt so great leaving church. I'm like, I'm so glad I pushed and made it through it. So I'm going to start out with a little bit of inspiration today. How about that? So inspiration. Sounds of Pastor Mike. It's Power 923. Let's get the crack of the night.

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It's called Morning Dew. Kidonk. 1037 in the capital city, reminding you, big station has all the big events. Inside of a big winning money, we got those Reggae Fest passes coming that weekend, as well as the Blanco All White Affair this Sunday night at 501 Bar and Grill, formerly Bar Louie, North Little Rock. I'll be hosting that joint. Man, it's going to be a beautiful scene this coming up Sunday. People don't realize this. I haven't really been hosting events. This will be my first event I'm hosting this Sunday night. So I will be out there. It's coming up Sunday, the Blanco Sunset White Party. It is going on featuring Chrissy P, D.D. Jones, Tawana Campbell, with my guy, Haywood King, as my co-host. It's coming up Sunday. Yeah, Blanco Sunset White Party. So you got to get my whites. Yeah, I got to get my whites right, but yeah. It is all good. Check it out. Chance to win both of those joints inside of Big Winning Monday. As well as we got keywords coming at you for the big cruise going on. The cruise with Rise and Rhythm. Your keyword is the word cruise. C-R-U-I-S-E to 95819. 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Right now, though, still got Power Jams on deck from Young Miami. 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Like your box. 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

0: the Argenta Green Park, 300 Bishop Lindsay Drive in North Little Rock. 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

0: we're talking about it because it's in the news. An Alabama former teacher of the year is in jail for whipping her child. One of the older kids filmed it and put it on social media. 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Did she go too far?
1: I think the young man that actually filmed that and put it on social media, he'd be looking for something else, where, like I said earlier, to go. But on this other thing here, he may have needed just what he got.
0: Wow. But you said the older brother can't live with you no more?
1: He got to go stay with granddaddy, uncle, auntie, or somebody else. He had to get up out of there.
0: I know that's right.
2: 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Hey, I don't think she went too far. Hey, she's doing all she can to keep them out of penitentiary, man.
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0: It's a senior picture time, and this mom wants her daughter to go natural for her senior picture. She's been wearing extensions for the last couple of years, and she wants to wear her extensions. Pod listeners, help this mom out. Can she convince her daughter to go natural for her senior picture?
1: Yeah, let mama sit down. Let that girl wear her hair the way she want to wear her damn hair. It's her picture.
2: 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Her moment. Yeah, you got to look back on it, but this is still her moment.
0: 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You said mom? 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
3: 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Had other times to shine. Let your child shine, girl. 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

0: Sunset White Party, hosted by your boy Stack 3, featuring Chrissy P, DeeDee Jones, and Tawana Campbell. 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
1: 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She's OCD, and she has the kids cleaning up right after they mess up. 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They're only 2 and 5 years old. 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Mom or dad when it comes to kids cleaning up?
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0: 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I'm Ryan Houston from Channel 7's Daybreak, and you can catch me on Fridays on the Broadway Joe Morning Show.
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1: 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Ice.

0: Shorty was such a bang. All of my ops, they diss. Please don't put me to the test. They tryna get back on the net. I'm tryna get back in the flesh. Yeah.
1: 92 Jams, Big Station's going down. Your man, Stacks, now sounds of Drake's call, Shebang. It's going down inside of Big Winning Monday. I promise you a chance to win. Of course, it is going down. Of course, we got those tickets to the big reggae festival that's coming that weekend on the north side. My guy, Ross Levi, as well as tickets going down for Blanco. The all-white party is going up Sunday. The Blanco all-white party. Yeah, Blanco Sunset is coming up Sunday at the all-new 501 Bar and Grill. It's grand opening weekend. It's coming that weekend. Formerly Bar Louie, North Little Rock, but hey. It grand opens this weekend. Catch your man, Stack 3. It's gonna sound weird when I say this, but I have not hosted an event this year. This is my first event I will be at this year. I know you're saying Stack, but wait, hold on. No, this is the first event I've hosted this year. Stack has not hosted an event since New Year's Eve. So yeah, I'm back. Outside doing my thing. It's coming up Saturday, Sunday. It is going on, of course, Blanco Sunsets. It's going on at the all-new 501 Bar and Grill. Are you ready for it? All white. It is going down. I actually got to call my guys and get me some all white because, you know, white ain't the color I wear that often. You know, Stacks really, you know, laid back, relaxed. I normally, you know, catch me in some sweats or some shorts, but I actually got to go get some clothes and get dressed for Sunday night. And it's going down. So I got to get some stuff specially ordered. But it's going on. It's coming up Sunday. Blanco Sunsets. That and the big reggae festival that's coming up Saturday. It's holiday weekend. Can you believe it? It's Labor Day weekend. It's coming up weekend. Chance to win is going on. How about I go and do it right now? Not now, but right now. 501-381-0923. 501-381-0923. I'm going to double up on you right now. 501-381-0923. You want to go to those events? Both of them. Labor Day weekend is on deck, and we got you hooked up. Number 9, big reggae festival that's coming up weekend. 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Number 9, Fraser Page, you are a winner. 501-381-0923. 501-381-0923. One more again. 501-381-0923. Have my Fraser Page, and I'm going to hook you up. It's going down. Big Station right now. Sounds of Four Bats. Leon Thomas. She ain't no angel. It's all good. 9-2. Let's go, y'all.

0: you're number 6. Hang up and try again, right? You're number 7. Hang up and try again, right? Yo, you're number 8. Hang up and try again, right? Yo, 92, what's up? Who's this?
1: Alicia.
0: You are caller number 9. Give me the phrase it pays, baby. 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
0: It is going down Saturday. The big reggae festival going on. My man Ross Levi does it real big every year. And plus, it's going on Sunday night, Blanco Sunsets. Your boy Stack's first time out this year, going on the 501 Bar and Grill, formerly Bar Louie in North Little Rock. It's the all-white affair. In the meantime, between time, sounds of Giveon with Jezebel, but loud and proud. What station's hooking you up, baby?
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0: 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Comedian Keith Glason speaks on his limited knowledge of smoking weed.
1: As they say, if you keep it real, you get a better deal.
0: You're not like you speaking from experience. 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
1: No,
0: I
1: don't watch some movies. I watch Friday 1, 2, and 3. So I know that movie's about smoking weed. I used to watch Cheech and Chong. I used to sneak and watch that. So I done watched some weed movies, Joe. Not that I know anything about 3.5s and, getting the munchies. I don't know anything about that. Wanting to go to McDonald's after you smoke the weed. I don't know nothing about it's better to roll with your own fingers than use a roller. I don't know anything about that. I don't know anything about it's better to use a grinder than use your own fingers. I don't know nothing about that. Well, all I'm saying is Shahid gonna throw you a little something for the 100. It is what it is at the dispensary.
0: Boy, you stupid. You stupid. More fun in the mornings. 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

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Voice cracking a little bit. Oh, Lord Jesus. 501-381-0923. Facebook, Twitter, Insta, YouTube. I'm on all of it. Make sure you give your boy a follow. Here we go. 30 minutes of continuous music. We'll start off the show. And today we're giving away a cruise and a getaway. Two different modes of transportation that you don't get every day. We got the Rise and Rhythm Cruise coming, and we want to get you set for that. So keywords at 2:30 and 3:30 today. 2:30 and 3:30, your keyword times on the People's Station as we take you to the house. Let's see, what should we start it off with? Let me go to the request line here. Okay, all right, I see you. T.I., Summer Walker, People's Station. Hello?

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0: y'all. It's your girl, Cheryl Lighterwood. And when I'm looking for a husband, when I'm looking for a place to eat, when I'm looking for something to buy, I'm always listening to Power 92.3 Jams on the app, baby. 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
1: 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Yeah. 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
2: 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Oh, let me tell you. Round trip air for two to Miami. And then once you're in Miami, you hop on a cruise. We pay for that as well, to the Bahamas. And on that cruise, you get tickets to go see Kem, Mary Mary, Fred Hammond, and so much more. 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

0: Sunset White Party, hosted by your boy Stack 3, featuring Chrissy P, DeeDee Jones, and Tawana Campbell. 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

0: People Station 92.3 Jazz, Mike Clark Jr. live this weekend. We'll tell you where you can go see him and when. In fact, we'll give you free tickets to go see him coming up. It's a big winning Monday. All of that stuff will happen just after 4 o'clock. Why after 4? Well, because at 3 o'clock, I got to give you a new keyword for our Jetaway and Cruise contest from Miami, Florida. So that's coming up next. A chance to win at 3, then another chance for you to win at 4. Drive Time Mini Mix at 5. See how this is progressing? 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
3: 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So I know that movie's about smoking weed. I used to watch Cheech and Chong. I used to sneak and watch that. So I done watched some weed movies, Joe. Not that I know anything about 3.5s and, getting the munchies. I don't know anything about that. Wanting to go to McDonald's after you smoke the weed. I don't know nothing about it's better to roll with your own fingers than use a roll. I don't know anything about that. I don't know anything about it's better to use a grinder than use your own fingers. I don't know nothing about that. Well, all I'm saying is Shahid gonna throw you a little something for the 100. It is what it is at the dispensary.
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0: a 10. Girl, you a 10, girl, you a 10, girl, you a 10. 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
4: Good afternoon. I'm John Runyon. 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And same thing for 430 and I-30 interchange and Southwest Little Rock. That's a look at your traffic. Buckle up and be safe. 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On the Arkansas Traffic Network, I'm...
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I told you I'd give you keywords at 2:30 and 3:30 today. Well, it's 3:30, so time to get you a new keyword. This is for our big jetaway and cruise. Yes, we jet you away to Miami on a plane. Then we cruise you out of Miami to the Bahamas on a boat, of course. Keyword for this hour is Miami. M-I-A-M-I. Text Miami to the contest line of 95819. That's 95819. I'll text you back to confirm your entry. Data messaging rates may apply. 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By the way, Kim, Mary Mary, Fred Hammond, all performing on that cruise, King George, and many, many more. 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
3: Good afternoon. I'm John Runyon. Here's your Southern Bancorp traffic. Well, no accidents report as of yet. Looks like I-40 East and West have no problems at this time. I-30 and the 430 interchange are running smooth. And same thing for 630 running across Little Rock, too. That's a look at your traffic. Buckle up and be safe. Southern Bancorp, wealth builders for everyone, now serving Little Rock. On the Arkansas Traffic Network, I'm...
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0: Park on Saturday, and then Sunday it is the all-white party, Blanco, as they say in Espanol. Listen, this is Labor Day weekend as well. So if you're thinking party on Sunday, yeah, party on Sunday, because most people off on Monday. I'll be here, but most everybody else, they get off, you lucky ducks. All right, coming up, your chance to win those tickets. Dr. Feelgood's Drive Time Mini Mix live at 5. A lot of people getting out of school, out of work right now. We'll take you to the house with a live update on traffic here about every 5 minutes or so. 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
3: 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I don't know anything about that. 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
2: Good afternoon. I'm John Runyon. Here's your Southern Bancorp traffic. Well, no accidents report as of yet. Looks like I-40 East and West have no problems at this time. I-30 and the 430 interchange are running smooth. And same thing for 630 running across Little Rock, too. That's a look at your traffic. Buckle up and be safe. 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On the Arkansas Traffic Network, I'm John Runyon.
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Yo, what up? This is the one and only comedian Jesse McDonald, a.k.a. Mr. I Ain't Drunk, I Just Walked This Way. I listen to Power 92 on the app everywhere I go. You don't believe me? Try it for yourself.

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0: Some California girls from Future on the People Station Power 923 Jams coming up next at 4:30. 4:30, we'll hook you up with tickets for this weekend's event. Saturday is the Reggae Festival going on the north side of the river. 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Yes, indeed. I can't wait for that personally myself. I need a little wind down, if you feel me. And then Sunday, it's the Blanco All White Affair with Stack 3 over at the 501 Bar and Grill. 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
6: Good afternoon. I'm John Runyon. Here's your Southern Bancorp traffic. Well, no accidents on the main roads. Looks like they're still working an accident on Maumelle Boulevard. That traffic actually is backed up all the way back to the 430 interchange, so be careful there. Outside of that, everything else looks to be running smooth. A little bit of congestion on I-30 eastbound as you get onto I-40 in North Little Rock. That's a look at your traffic. Buckle up and be safe. Southern Bancorp, wealth builders for everyone, now serving Little Rock. On the Arkansas Traffic Network, I'm...
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1: Good afternoon. I'm John Runyon. Here's your Southern Bancorp traffic. Well, no accidents on the main roads. Looks like they're still working an accident on Maumelle Boulevard. That traffic actually is backed up all the way back to the 430 interchange, so be careful there. Outside of that, everything else looks to be running smooth. A little bit of congestion on I-30 eastbound as you get onto I-40 in North Little Rock. That's a look at your traffic. Buckle up and be safe. Southern Bancorp, wealth builders for everyone, now serving Little Rock. On the Arkansas Traffic Network, I'm...
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0: did enough dancing for 1 year this weekend. Shout out to my girl Nordia, man, from our sister city in Newcastle. We did it big. Did dance classes at Our House, Little Rock Central, Immerse, Arkansas. Did a set down there at the Southwest Community Center with our very own Brandy Mims and the Listen With Your Eyes dance troupe. It was just a phenomenal week, and I just want to thank everybody who was a part of it, man, from Chico Elementary to Mann Middle School to, I mean, we were all over the community, but that's what we all about, man. So you know how we do it. Much love. All right. Let me kick a shout out also to the Arkansas State Police. This weekend is the weekend that I've been telling you about. They will have the most patrols out that they've ever had. They're looking for drunk drivers, dumb drivers, distracted drivers. They handing out tickets. They handing out fines. They're trying to keep these roads safe for all of us. And a lot of people had their parties on Labor Day weekend. You think about it. It's the last weekend of the summer. You get your pool party, your backyard barbecue together. And little before you know, you start drinking and maybe a little buzz, a little tipsy. Well, just know, if you don't think before you drink, you will be getting pulled over. You will lose your license. You'll get some jail time because it's the weekend. Can't bail out till, what, Tuesday? Because Monday's a holiday. Got to pay court costs, fines. You even got to pay, get your driver's license back and that ignition interlock on your car. Yeah. Oh, and the installation of it as well. It's a lot. So why risk you and your family's safety and me and my family's safety just from a little drinky drink? Let's do it right now. Think before you drink. Let's get that rideshare company booked. Let's get that designated driver set and have no issues this Labor Day weekend, because Arkansas State Police will be out in full effect. I'm warning you once again. Just trust me, Trey Day, Power 92.3.
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3: you know, I don't watch some movies. I watch Friday 1, 2, and 3. So I know that movie's about smoking weed. I used to watch Cheech and Chong. I used to sneak and watch that. So I done watched some weed movies, Joe. Not that I know anything about 3.5s and, you know, getting the munchies. I don't know anything about that. Wanting to go to McDonald's after you smoke the weed. I don't know nothing about it's better to roll with your own fingers than use a roller. I don't know anything about that. I don't know anything about it's better to use a grinder than use your own fingers. I don't know nothing about that. But all I'm saying is, Shaheed going to throw you a little something for the 100. It is what it is at the dispensary.
4: Boy, you stupid. You stupid.
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0: What up, power people? 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
11: Good afternoon. I'm John Runyon. Here's your Southern Bancorp traffic. Well, it looks like they're still recovering from that accident on Maumelle Boulevard. Traffic's been backed up to the 430 interchange there. Speaking of 430, there is some debris on the road on 430 northbound. It's just before you get to the bridge. It's over on the right side there, so do be careful there. Outside of that, it looks like everything else is about typical this afternoon. That's a look at your traffic. Buckle up and be safe. Southern Bancorp, wealth builders for everyone, now serving Little Rock. On the Arkansas Traffic Network, I'm John Runyon.
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0: 5 and 5. Gotta cut it a little short today. Don't worry, I'll give you some bonus tomorrow, man. Oh my gosh. OG, appreciate you as always, my guy. Labor Day weekend coming up. Looks to be a hot one. Forecast, yes, back in the hundreds. Labor Day weekend. So be good for a pool party, a day at the lake, what have you. But just know, the heat ain't over with just yet. And neither are the jetaways. This week, we're doing a jetaway to Miami, where we'll put you on a boat with some real cool folk. Kim, Mary Mary, Fred Hammond, King George, all performing live thanks to Rose Tours on the Rise and Rhythm cruise to the Bahamas. 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And if you want to get registered for it, text me the keyword Miami, M-I-A-M-I. 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That's 95819. 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
4: Good afternoon. I'm John Runyon. Here's your Southern Bancorp traffic. Well, just about cleared up that accident on 630 in downtown Little Rock. It's all westbound over on the right shoulder, so traffic's still unwinding from that. Also, be careful on Maumelle Boulevard. There's quite a bit of congestion there. They had an accident earlier in the day. That's still causing a little bit of an issue there. That's a look at your traffic. Buckle up and be safe. Southern Bancorp, wealth builders for everyone, now serving Little Rock. On the Arkansas Traffic Network, I'm...
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2: 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All right. Whew. Let's talk. Let's talk for a minute. I want to tell you about this brand new thing called the Xfinity Gateway. It's a router that connects smart devices in your home using those Wi-Fi signals that go between the gateway and those smart devices. It can detect whenever there's a change in the Wi-Fi signal at the crib, right? That's called Wi-Fi motion. And when it changes, the signals are detected. You get the Wi-Fi motion alert, letting you know that movement was detected between that gateway and the smart device. No cameras, no motion being detected. It's a big enough change in the Wi-Fi signal, signaling human involvement. Why is this important? Well, because it's a shield, right? There's so many people trying to get in your... You ever got them spam emails, them spam phone calls? Yeah. It's happening in internet systems throughout America now, throughout the world, really. But Xfinity has that peace of mind for you with the Home Shield. 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
1: Good afternoon. I'm John Runyon. Here's your Southern Bancorp traffic. Well, it looks like they got things just about cleared up on 630 westbound in downtown Little Rock. There is some moderate to heavy traffic on I-30 eastbound around the bridge in North Little Rock as you head towards I-40, so do be careful there. That's a look at your traffic. Buckle up and be safe. Southern Bancorp, wealth builders for everyone, now serving Little Rock. On the Arkansas Traffic Network, I'm...
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3: you know, I don't watch some movies. I watch Friday 1, 2, and 3. So I know that movie's about smoking weed. I used to watch Cheech and Chong. I used to sneak and watch that. So I done watched some weed movies, Joe. Not that I know anything about 3.5s and, you know, getting the munchies. I don't know anything about that. Wanting to go to McDonald's after you smoke the weed. I don't know nothing about it's better to roll with your own fingers than use a roller. I don't know anything about that. I don't know anything about it's better to use a grinder than use your own fingers. I don't know nothing about that. Well, all I'm saying is Shahid gonna throw you a little something for the 100. It is what it is at the dispensary.
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14: Good afternoon. I'm John Runyon. Here's your Southern Bank Corp traffic. Well, looks like they got things just about cleared up on 630 westbound in downtown Little Rock. There is some moderate to heavy traffic on I-30 eastbound around the bridge in North Little Rock as you head towards I-40, so do be careful there. That's a look at your traffic. Buckle up and be safe. 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On the Arkansas Traffic Network, I'm John Runyon.
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1: Yeah. Yeah. Oh, yeah, yeah. 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
0: To stay ahead in this jar. Drank surf like it's liquor. Street life, I have you catching up to God quicker. Yeah. Stick off.

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Incredible performances by Kim, Mary Mary, Fred Hammond, and more, all right? I'm telling you right now, you do not want to miss this, man. I'm telling you, it is going to be a vibe. Rising Rhythm Cruise from Miami to Bahamas, baby. 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You got till 7 o'clock to get it in, so get it in, all right? More music rolling down tonight. Welcome back from the weekend, man. Sounds of Young Miami, Leon Thomas, and more. Coming up next right here on the People Station at CTC on 923.

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0: 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Featuring Mary Mary, Fred Hammond, Kim, and so many more performances, man. I'm so excited about what we have in store, man. Natural State Kickoff Classic weekend was crazy, all right? Now, up next, oh, so much. In regards to UAPB, you know I'm ready for y'all to show out versus Alcorn State. The Southern Heritage Classic going down in Memphis. Of course, you know we got tents for you to win tickets right here on the People Station. Also, tonight, I got tickets to the Arkansas Reggae Festival. Plus, Labor Day weekend festivities, baby. I'll tell you more about it coming up next right here on the People Station, the CTC on 923.
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3: know, I don't watch some movies. I watch Friday 1, 2, and 3. So I know that movie's about smoking weed. I used to watch Cheech and Chong. I used to sneak and watch that. So I done watched some weed movies, Joe. Not that I know anything about 3.5s and, you know, getting the munchies. I don't know anything about that. Wanting to go to McDonald's after you smoke the weed. I don't know nothing about it's better to roll with your own fingers than use a roller. I don't know anything about that. I don't know anything about it's better to use a grinder than use your own fingers. I don't know nothing about that. Well, all I'm saying is Shaheed gonna throw you a little something for the 100. It is what it is at the dispensary.
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0: 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The Ho Hall Cafe evolved from a hobby that got out of hand. Ho Hall is a local favorite, serving its now famous ribs, pulled pork, brisket, and chicken, as well as the Ho Hall specialty, such as the loaded baked potato, smoked sausage, and the ever so popular Ho Hall Cafe potato salad. Dine in, take out, or catering. 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